Good evening, everyone, and welcome to Rotations. I am Miss Christina Ginger. It is the third Thursday in May, and I am back here with you, and I have a brand new episode of Rotations for tonight. But before I get into that, I just want to give a shout out to newest Rotations DJ, Jen Jones, who debuted last Thursday. If you did not hear that episode, go back into the archives and give it a listen. It's a great one, and I know that she has plenty of more great music for us in the future. So welcome aboard, Jen. We're so glad to have you. And now, why don't we talk about what we heard in that first set? We started off the show tonight with Elvis Costello and Waiting for the World to End off of the My Aim is True album. This to me has a bit of a Bob Dylan quality, and as we are coming up on Bob Dylan's birthday, I thought that it was fitting, perhaps a bit bleak, but you know, who isn't bleak these days, right? Following Elvis Costello, we had Brian Eno and John Cale doing Been There, Done That, and that is off of their fantastic Wrong Way Up album from 1990. This is a new discovery to me. I was just kind of browsing around and stumbled upon it, and I love when that happens. And there's some really beautiful songs on there. This is actually Brian Eno's first foray into singing since the late 70s. But it is not his and John Cale's first collaboration together. They did a lot of production work and studio work together, and most notably were very cantankerous towards each other. And I found a few things. There's an interview here from Drumbeat magazine in 1991 where John Cale explains, in regards to their recording, that Wrong Way Up did not make for an enjoyable collaboration. Of Empty Frame, from whose lyrics the album title is gleaned, John Cale recalls, "We were trying to nibble away at all these songs, and I just sat down at the keyboard and middied up some sounds, and Brian started belting out this number. He sounded closer to Jackie Wilson than anything. He was tremendous, and it was like I had to practically grab onto his shirt tails and say, 'Don't do anything, leave it with it. Just leave it the way it is. It's perfect.' And then I went home, and at the end of the recording, he changed it a little bit, but some of that belting vocals is still in there. It really portrays something positive and energetic that two people going in opposite directions can do." Meanwhile, Brian Eno, in regard to working with John Cale on Fear, most famously said, "John's a real crazy guy to work with in the studio. Bursts of genius interspersed with oceans of inattention." I love that, oceans. "He's evolved a way of working which lets him do great things, partly by somehow cutting himself off from them as soon as they're done. And as soon as they come out of him, he doesn't want anything to do with them. In fact, he often doesn't have much to do with them when he's playing. I've been in the studio with him while he's been on the phone, reading a newspaper at the keyboard, and playing at the same time." So, two very different guys working but creating some great music. And if you like that song, it's a great album to listen to. Following John Cale and Brian Eno, we had the Everly Brothers covering Rank and File, doing Amanda Ruth from their 1985 album. And after the Everly Brothers, we had the Replacements doing The Ledge off of Pleased to Meet Me. This choice of the Replacements was inspired by the Cutworms show that I saw on Saturday night at Warsaw. Max did a cover of I Will Dare, and it was really, really good. Following the Replacements, we had The Who doing their cover of the Rolling Stones' The Last Time. This, of course, was recorded when Mick and Keith were arrested for drug possession and were put into jail, and The Who decided that they would support them by covering and releasing their songs to raise money. And this is a result of seeing a Bob Spitz talk at the 92nd Street Y. If you happened to listen to Todd Ofonik's show a couple of weeks ago, you would have heard his interview with Bob. And I thought, let's get into it and listen to some Stones and some related things. So there's a few more things coming up in regards to that talk as well. Following The Who, we had Sharp Pins doing Pop Fang Out off of their Balloon, Balloon, Balloon album from 2025. And closing off that set, we had the Dwight Twilley Band doing Here She Comes off of their first album and one of their great albums. Of course, there are only two, but they're both great. Anyways, let's get back into the music. Speaking of that Cutworms and Tchotchke show, we have Tchotchke coming up next from their 2025 album, and we're going to hear the song Skipping Around.

Welcome back, everyone. Let's talk about that second set of music. We started it off tonight with Tchotchke doing Skipping Around off of their 2025 album, Playing Dumb. And if you like that album or any of the new music that I'm playing tonight, you can, of course, click through the Bandcamp links that are in the playlist and go and support them, whether it's by buying a track or buying the album from them. I think there is a Bandcamp Friday coming up soon, or I hope there is a Bandcamp Friday coming up soon, and that would be the optimal time to support them, as all of the money earned that day goes directly to the artist. So start making your list now and plan for that shopping day of great music. Following Tchotchke, we had the Monkees doing Words. This is a great Boyce and Hart song. I love minor key songs. I know I've talked about this before, but this is just one of those that really gets to me. It's kind of psychedelic. It's kind of angry and sad. And I often think that sometimes Mickey sounds like Grace Slick a little bit, and I wonder what it would sound like if they sang together. These are the things that go through my head. Aren't you glad you're not me? Following the Monkees, we had Brand New from White Fence, aka Tim Presley. I Came Close, Orange for Luck. This is off of his brand new album entitled Orange. Hopefully Tim will be back on the East Coast this summer or early fall. I know he was here last year and he's so great live. So if you're able to catch him live, definitely do it. It's a fantastic show. Following White Fence, we had Slippers, and this is Brand New from her upcoming album entitled Slippers 08. The song is called Wants for Everyone. I love that chorus bridge part. It is so beautiful, and I've heard some of the other tracks from this album that are streaming online, and they also really are this lovely, dreamy, psyche pop. So if you liked that, definitely give those songs a listen, and of course, go check her out. Slippers is opening for Hunks and his Punks on the West Coast for a handful of dates. So if you live out in the West Coast, you have a chance to see her. And if not, maybe she'll come to the East Coast. Following Slippers, we had Brand New from Cutworms. The song is called Evil Twin. The album is entitled Transmitter, and it was produced by Jeff Tweedy. I think you can hear a bit of that in that song in particular. And it transitioned perfectly into the Graham Goldman version of No Milk Today. I found this and saw that John Paul Jones, yes, that John Paul Jones of Led Zeppelin, did the string arrangements on this entire album. And that is something that I knew, that he actually worked doing string arrangements before he joined the band. This was his sort of slog job, but he really is fantastic. I love the focus on the viola in this song and how it sounds like a very ethnic fiddle sound that you would hear in England or in that part of the world. And I think it really complements the melancholy tone of the song. And this comes again from the Bob Spitz talk, because in addition to Bob Spitz talking about the Rolling Stones, we had Graham Nash there talking about the Rolling Stones and just about songwriting in general. And he shared his story about meeting Graham Goldman and Graham playing this song for him and then telling him that it was already given away to Herman's Hermits. So in my head, I like to imagine that this is the version that Graham Goldman sang to Graham and Alan Clark. Following Graham Goldman and closing off that set, we had Holly Go Lightly doing her cover of Sally Go Round the Roses from her 1996 album entitled Laugh It Up. We have one more song tonight, but before I get to that song, I just want to remind you to stay tuned for Richard J at 9 o'clock. And if you need more of me for some reason, you can tune in on Sunday night on the Mothership at 8 p.m. I will be filling in for Susie Hot Rod. I think I have some tricks up my sleeve. I'll let you know on Sunday night, but I would love to have you there joining me from 8 to 10. That song that I had planned to close us out tonight is The Toms. The song is entitled The Door. And for those of you who don't know, The Toms is not a group, but one person, Tommy Morolda, who recorded his entire album in one weekend in 1979 in his home studio and has since gone on to be a Grammy-nominated producer and is just an all-around fantastic musician. So I hope you enjoy it. And until next month in June, when it will be a jam-packed week of music, I hope you have a great night, and I will see you soon.

It's 10:01 p.m., which I'm a little sad about because I always like being able to say top of the hour. It makes me feel like an actual DJ. It's just fun to say such cliches. Is it a cliche? I guess it's a cliche. I don't know. My brain's kind of scrambled eggs tonight. I'm a little tired. But I'm happy to be pulling records out of boxes and playing them for y'all. You just heard Roy Shirley, Get on the Ball, Blank Label, Caltone release. Laverne Baker before that with Pop Bop Tingling, Jack and Jill with Something Special off the Josie label. Bobby Wade with Blind Over You, The Movers. Before that, off the City Special label. Gene Chandler with I'm Just a Fool for You, Faith O'Hara with Jimmy Wasn't There. Eric Monty Morris with Mama No Fret off the Treasure Isle label. John Holt with Strange Things, a little bit of Phil Pratt for y'all. Benny Spellman with Roll On, starting off that block of songs off the Ace, off the Ace label. Coming up next here on the WFMU Rock and Soul Stream, the stream of which you are currently tuned into. We have some Hazy Mortimer with You Can't Take It Away.

kissing and a kissing and a hugging, baby. This is the start of love. It's a squeezing and a teasing and a pleasing. You're the love bug I've been dreaming.

Hello, friends. 10:28 p.m. Coming to you live from the New York City. You are tuned in to the WFMU Rock and Soul Stream. Nice to have you here tonight. Wonderful little Thursday night before the holiday weekend. I'm excited that the rain, the on and off rain of the last couple days has stopped, at least for the moment. I feel like there's going to be a lot this weekend, but alas. You just heard some Willie Hightower with Don't Blame Me. Burbet Eden before that with I Wouldn't Be a Fool. Tommy McCook with Super Soul. Although I feel like I've seen that track credited to more than a few people. Big Mama Thornton before that with Laugh, Laugh, Laugh off the Peacock label. Margie Judy with Running Out. Margie Bowes with Won't You Come Back to Me. JJ Jackson with Till Love Goes Out of Style. Carol Kay with G Gosh Gosh OG. Which, with Chance before that, and AZ Mortimer with You Can't Take It Away. Coming up next, we got the Sequins with Someday You'll Be Mine.

you've been tuned into Nervous Boogie here on the WFMU Rock and Soul stream. Stirred the Davis Sisters with Tomorrow's Just Another Day to Cry. The Ohio Players before that with Here Today and Gone Tomorrow. Fantastic Four with As Long as the Feeling is There. Ernie Cato with Shirley's Tough. Owen and Leon with The Fitz is on Me. Margie Joseph with Stay Still. Los Black Stars with La Paragua. James Carr with The Dark End of the Street. The Hobson Family with Jesus is on the Main Line. And The Sequins starting off that last block of songs with Someday You'll Be Mine. 10:58 p.m. here on the East Coast, and it is time for me to say goodnight to you. But we'll see you next Thursday, 9 p.m. Eastern Time, here on the WFMU Rock and Soul Stream. Have a good holiday weekend and rest of your night. Take care.

Welcome to the new WFMU Rock and Soul radio stream. I've got a lot of great music for you this hour. Enjoy the electric sounds of artificial intelligence.

Hey there, groovy cats and kittens. This is the bunny hoppin' at ya on the WFMU Rock and Soul stream, spinning those platters that matter. Now, let's take a quick look at what Mother Nature's serving up in the Big Apple today. We've got clouds hanging over our heads, with the mercury sitting at a cool 61 degrees. Humidity's a bit thick, too, at 78%, making it feel like you could almost swim through the air. So, while you're tapping your toes to the tunes, make sure you keep a light jacket handy and maybe a slicker if you're stepping out. Stay tuned, stay stylish, and let's keep rockin' and soulin' with the best beats in town.

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The Wind Blows Your Hair. Prince Albert on the album The Wind Blows Your Hair, Don't Be Afraid. Run, Run, Baby, Run. Tommy James and the Shondells on the album Tommy James. Previous to that, I Despise You. Q65 from the album I Despise You, and previous to that, Words by Boston Tea Party from the album Words, Spinach. No Lo Veras. Los Rockeros from the album Algo Salva Heat. Previous to that, Daytime Girl by Billy Nichols from the album Would You Believe, Daytime Girl. And before that, Blue Turns to Grey by the Rolling Stones from the album December's Children, and Everybody's. You can make a request at 516-654-4059. 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

0: Hey there, groovy listeners. This is the bunny hopping into your night with the weather scoop here on WFMU Rock and Soul Stream. Currently, in the heart of New York City, the skies are dressed in clouds with the mercury hitting a smooth 60 degrees. We're feeling that moisture in the air too, with humidity at 81%. So, whether you're out cruising or cozy at home, keep it locked right here for all the rock and soul you need to make this night a blast. Stay cool, cats and kittens.
1: Last stop. The monkeys, this train ride's been a big winner for you all.
2: Thank you very much.
1: Your boys always seem to be having a good time.
2: Great.
3: We always have a good time.
2: We are having a lot of fun. We're keeping our fingers crossed and hoping.
1: Now, for the people who haven't caught your TV show, what kind of things happen on it?
2: Well, actually, in a nutshell, it's a cross between the Marx Brothers and the East Side Kids and the Beatles. Mm-hmm. And it's like a situation about four guys in a rock and roll band that just get themselves into all kinds of mix-ups.
3: Oh, wait a minute. Here comes Mike Nesmith.
2: Well, here he is.
3: Oh, Mike, no, he's leaving. That's...
2: Oh, there he goes.
1: Mike, come on back. Welcome to you, Mike.
4: Thank you very much, Harry. I'm glad to be here.
1: Mike, what's the most fun part of doing your TV show?
4: Room service, mostly.
1: Wow. Oh, how do people react when they pass you on the street, Mike?
4: Not at all. They don't know who I am anyway. I mean, probably never will, you know.
1: Oh, I think modesty must be your middle name. But don't you think the young generation is looking for someone to identify with?
4: The young generation's got a pretty good idea of who they are themselves. They don't know anybody, really.
1: You think they're doing okay, huh?
4: Oh, this is incredible. Are you kidding? It's the greatest young generation we've had in 19 or 20 young generations.
1: You know, you are right. I also think the time's up for right now. So my thanks to you for being with us today. Mike Nesmith of those Monkees.
4: Thank you.

Hi, I'm Marvin Gaye. You know, the free press swings pretty good with the team beat. That's a special page that covers the record beat, the what's happening beat, the I got a problem beat, the clothes beat, the whole team beat. Now catch team beat every Friday in the Detroit Free Press, 'cause baby, that's where all

That was fun. Look out. Captain Darby and the Buccaneers from the album Alien Psychos and Wild Things Volume 4. And previous to that, Travel Agent Man. Sound Apparatus on the album 1, Dream On. Willow Tree. Nonpareils on the album Psycry. Previous to that, I Wanna Be Free. The Monkees from the album The Monkees. Hip Hip Hooray. Snapshot, request lines are open at 516-654-4059. 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It's 60 degrees in New York. More music now.

Hell Will Take Care of Her by Brass Buttons on the album Hallucinations, Psychedelic Pop Nuggets from the Wii Vaults. Previous to that, Only Those in Love by the Astronauts. Keep On Pushin' by Moondog on the album ABC of the Blues, the ultimate collection from the Delta to the big cities. And before that, I Just Can't Believe It by Liverpool 5. Before that, Love Is an Illusion. Ronnie Walker from the album Someday. And before that, Angel Baby. Garland Green on the album Angel Baby, You Played on a Player. Did you know you can make a request at 516-654-4059? Call or text 516-654-4059. It's 60 degrees in New York.

Good evening, my beautiful night creatures. This is Owl Sun, your celestial guide through the cosmic sea of music on the Night Owl Show. It's another enchanting evening here in the city that never sleeps, New York City. The sky is painted with clouds, temperature sitting at a cool 608 degrees F, and humidity at 79%, a perfect backdrop for our nocturnal journey. Tonight, we'll be exploring the depths of the music universe, touching on the stars that twinkle in the darkness, and the moons that radiate with mystical melodies. So, sit back, relax, and let the enchanting rhythms carry you into the night. Welcome, my dear night owls, to a night of soulful dreams and cosmic whispers. The Night Owl Show is now in session.

I'm Checking Out by Philip DeBarge. And before that, Nobody's Talking. Love Sculpture. Thus Group 1850.

I am a duck. I can't wear white Levi's. You are probably human. You have all the luck.

That was Steel Sings, Group 1850, presenting Buffy St. Marie.

The Dark Alley, instrumental by Davy Allen and the Arrows. And previous to that, Zero, Grope 1850. Thus the new Tweedy Bros.

That was... What's wrong with that? The new Tweedy Bros. And now the trespassers.

That was Skiing by George Harrison from the album Wonderwall Music. Before that, Living Memories, The Trespassers. 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
2: Wait, Moisha, listen. We're the Glass Family. We're supposed to get that in now. We're the Glass Family.
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0: G-L-A-S-S.
2: Album.
0: Made an album. It's Warner, pretty groovy. Yeah. Warner Brothers 7 Arts.
4: That was Children of Rain by the Electric Prunes. Dust the Fugs.

out of my mind by the surprise package. And previous to that, Children of the Dream, The Fugs, now the Moody Blues with the London Festival Orchestra conducted by Peter Knight.

We've just heard. Lunch break, peak hour. The Moody Blues with the London Festival Orchestra conducted by Peter Knight. You can also find the Night Owl show on Blue Sky, the Night Owl WFMU. Now Wolf Riller.

We've just heard Soul Vibrations by Dorothy Ashby. P.S. Prognosis Steg Noises. The Truth. Before that, No Return by The Third Rail. Dust on Mailena and the Dry Ice.

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0: Particularly when that woman is Jane Fonda as Barbarella. Her name is Barbarella, and you can see her do her thing in a motion picture that makes science fiction something else.
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0: 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She's Barbarella.
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Now Lee Hazelwood and Margaret.

speed rappers and sucks with a sex act. Quang memories, but lovely and guilt free. We're in love with twilight ages. Flesh is done with drugs with leather. Lock on a cable's on me for the passion. Blood to justify my spurious desires. Rectify moments, my serious and urgent. Sail up in the face of my zodiac's time. Quang replies most fast and vacuous with words nearly sinch with the heartbeat of passion. Speak forth with the grace of the god going under. Subject making, serenoble origin.

Reverse, offensive, the reverse, state the country's committee, hold the head of the blood, first, run out, groveling, spewing, and various offenses, punching that blood with wing, the spiral, the inverse, the obverse, the converse, and reverse, shot running, wing, the edge of the spiral, the super-like, and the super-missed dimensions, flat shoes, devoured by rats, one way to skin a cat or poison a rat, or see it full hit if you're forthrightly stated.

friend and husband, peanuts and ketchup, sanctimony, sycophant, stir in the bushes, up and he stands with your foot on the Bible, his king on the soda and constantly arise. If you swear to catch up and drive and up, I became full of virgin and kiss me instead. Excuse me, fool, and like the dog run, this is the best of your robes, suit your Harry and Biggie. Say divination, I saw it in your bosoms, the king on the sword, pitch his head down his throat. The torture of inverse, silk screen and hairy, set the sun squealing, reverse and inverse.

contempt and contempt for the board, and I shall poison the city and sing with fire. Regardless of Harry, Nathan, and Sister, the messenger's wing seems far with desire. Ordinary picnics and princes and magpies, the messenger's skirt, will you please lift it higher? Children and adults, all those under 90, are truly disgusting, will you please put it down? This strain, this fray is no kind of worth saving. This kingdom, quite just, but it's just quite impossible. A Roman, a Roman, a Roman, a bad, no democracy, and risk can make lying worth dying.

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Scoop out his brain, put a string where his ears were. All the king's sources and all the king's men. Swing the whole mess to the end of the wire, scratch out his eyes with the tip of a razor. The wire extend from the tip of a rose, Caroline, Caroline, Caroline, oh. But retain the realness, but once was a nose, passing my rose, and found my death under the water.

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king day, Casbah, Cascade Rosa, the feeling, what are the king's here for sure.

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2: See the church bells gleaming.
1: Knife the scripts of sick plate. Dinks are out and growling.
2: The tail of the sea straight.
1: Shoot a lifeguard drowning. Sea is full of fishes.
2: Tasting full of China.
1: China plants are falling.
2: Strewn in the daisies.
1: Rip and Jimmy collar.
2: Slide the seas my eyes. Treat her like a sailor.
1: Falling free and nervous.
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1: 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See the young girls dancing. Flies upon the beaches.
2: Like a dog and sailors.
1: Teach to heal a hollow.
2: You would learn to sing song.
1: Down upon the carpet.
2: Tickle polyester.
1: Set the house ablaze.
2: Season bring it flaming.
1: Something to the crown grounds. Jizzy balance fortune.
2: Tied to chairs and rabbits.
1: Drape it on the choir.
2: Down below such a fire lad. Here's another dollar.
1: Tie me to the bed, dear. Sick with Duchess Taylor's. Endless Roman horse meat.
2: Sit there in the circles.
1: Fish upon the carpet.
2: Down below the parapet.
1: Greeting for the Obsidian.
2: Plain upon the fountain.

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And before that, The Murder Mystery. The Velvet Underground. Presenting Velvet Fog.

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Velvet Fog from the album Telstar 69 backed with Ode to the Dip. Now Love Sculpture.

One of the leading LSD spokesmen, however, is poet Allen Ginsberg, a heavily bearded remnant of the Beat Generation. When sufficiently stimulated during many of his public poetry readings, the sound is unforgettable. The blending of a sustained organ and finger cymbals form the unusual background for his mystical chants.

0: Ginsberg was one of the early advocates of peyote, another mind-expanding drug. He's taken LSD several times. One can only wonder how these experiences have affected his point of view. Here he recounts his catharsis in the wake of LSD.
1: Head of the Nyingma sect, when I brought him my sorrows of LSD, said, "If you see anything horrible, don't cling to it. If you see anything beautiful, don't cling to it." The highest perfect wisdom, Sutra, taught me by Jack Kerouac 10 years ago, later taught me again by Gary Snyder last year, later impressed on me again by an experience of the wave vibrations of the universe under DMT at Ken Kesey's house in California, is a statement about the nature of the universe, which is accepted by the Tibetan Buddhists, the Zen Buddhists, the Theravadans, the Hinayanas, the Mahayanas, all the Yanas of every direction, of all universes in and out, all sentient beings accepting tranquility. Fairly well. Well, fairly.
0: Is this trip really necessary?

0: Little Fly. 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Thus Pink Floyd.
1: It's awfully considerate of you to think of me here, and I'm most obliged to you.

We've just heard Poppies for Mr. Allerton, Buffy St. Marie, Jugband Blues, Pink Floyd. 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

0: Like man, it's a psych out. See the pleasure lovers who live it like it is, where it's at. Make the scene with the rebels, the hippies who think that flower power rules over everything and everybody. Psych out. Dick Clark presents the hallucinatory world of the flower children as they parade up and down the streets of San Francisco's Haight-Ashbury district. Psych Out was filmed entirely on location in hippie heaven. See the mind blowers in action. Watch the psychedelic dropouts as they psych out. Psych out. Psych out. You'll listen to the sound of green with the seeds in the strawberry alarm clock. Taste a moment of madness when you experience a psych out. With Susan Strasberg and Dean Stockwell in psychedelic color from American International. Psych out.
1: 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Now the third rail.

We've just heard Overdose of Love, The Third Rail. Now the 13th floor elevators.

We've just heard. 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Mammoth. Till then, by the 13th floor elevators. Presenting the J&B.

We've just heard Who Do You Love by The Misunderstood from the album I Can Take You to the Sun, Who Do You Love? Presenting The Orange Bicycle.

0: Warning! The Hell's Angels are on the way, with a winged skull head as their emblem and a Nazi swastika tattoo on their arm. They come roaring out of the dust to menace, to intimidate, to destroy. Here, now, for the very first time, the shattering true story of the Hell's Angels. Hold boldly on the screen, uncensored and unvarnished. Hell's Angels on Wheels in roaring color. With all the Hell's Angels of Northern California. You'll blow your mind when you see kooky gals with their bodies painted by a new wave pop artist. It's the wildest party scene ever put on film. Hell's Angels on Wheels. With all the violence, all the menace, exactly as it happens. And when you see a Hell's Angels wedding, you just won't believe it. 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

Kon-Tiki. The Shadows. Previous to that, Cocaine by Dade. Presenting Last Friday's Fire.

that was. What is she thinking of by Last Friday's Fire? 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

0: Remember by Clover. Before that, Good Time Music. Susie Jane Hocom. Thus.
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2: 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At 16, a multimillionaire. And at 24, president. Max Frost's youth platform sent the kids to the polls and him to the White House.
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2: 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Wild in the Streets, starring Shelley Winters, Christopher Jones, Diane Varsi, Hal Holbrook, Richard Pryor, and guest star Ed Begley, is the most daring motion picture ever made. Wild in the Streets. If you're under 30, you'll want to see it. 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
2: 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Did you bring the tower key?
3: Right.
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3: Right.
2: Your spinning wheel?
3: Right.
2: Where's Pierre Elephant?
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0: Well, what does Max intend to do? 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

0: 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Sue, Max, one tower key.
1: Two spinning wheels, three wheels of straw, and a great big elephant.
2: As we join them, Sue.

Is he a dead dwarf or a misguided midget? And if we scratch away the enamel on Sue's belly button, would we find the letters

That was. She Ain't No Choir Girl by The Third Rail. 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And now played and composed by The Pink Floyd.

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1: Tell me a story of a marshmallow man.

Dreamin' on a Cloud by The Tornadoes. 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Now The Peanut Butter Conspiracy.

0: That was It's a Happening Thing. 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Thus Funkadelic.
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1: Weekend dance news at Parker's in Aurora this Friday night. Dance to the fabulous Time Machine. And on the same program that night, the Dancing Daisies. That's the Time Machine and the Dancing Daisies this Friday night at Parker's. At Pearls in Bremerton this Friday night, the Mercy Boys. It'll be a great night in Bremerton with the Mercy Boys at Pearls in Bremerton. That's this Friday night. And then Saturday night at the Evergreen Ballroom, a big battle of the bands. Dance to the Prophets and the Outcasts. Dancing until 2 a.m. this Saturday night at the Evergreen Ballroom on the old Tacoma Highway between Tacoma and Olympia. That's a big battle of the bands at the Evergreen Ballroom this Saturday night. 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This Friday night at Pearls in Bremerton, the Mercy Boys. And this Saturday night at the Evergreen Ballroom, the Prophets and the Outcasts. Don't miss these weekend dances.

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Presenting the Apostles.

Skiing by George Harrison from the album Wonderwall Music. What's Wrong With That by the New Tweedy Bros. Now the old exciting Scott Richard Case.

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You've been listening to the Night Owl Show with your host, Owl Sun. Let us prepare for the dawn. Good night.

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I've got a lot of great music for you this hour. Enjoy the electric sounds of artificial intelligence.

Alright, alright. All Unite Owls tuned into the Rock and Soul stream. This is the Bunny hopping at you live from WFMU. Now, let's take a quick peek out that window. It's a cloudy night over here in the big city, New York City, with the mercury sitting cool at 61 degrees and the humidity hanging at 79%. So while you're cruising or lounging, keep that light jacket handy and let the sweet sounds of rock and soul keep you company. Stay tuned, cause I've got some groovy tracks coming your way, right here on WFMU.

You've just heard. Take me for what I'm worth, Mono. The Searchers. Before that. Sometime at Night, Sal's vocal version, by the Bo Brummels. And before that. Put My Mind at Ease by the Industrial Image. You Move Me Babe, Stereo. Dion and the Wanderers. The Man on the Street, Mono 45. The Blue Things. Previous to that. Goes to Show, Just How Wrong You Can Be. The Epics. And previous to that, It Won't Be Wrong, Mono 45, by The Birds. Did you know you can make a request at 516-654-4059?

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1: Hello, my name is Isabel, and I'm 5 years old, and

Hey there, groovy cats and kittens, this is the Bunny Hoppin' at Ya on WFMU Rock and Soul Stream. Let's take a quick peek at what's happening outside in the Big Apple tonight. It's a clear and cool scene out there with the mercury dipping to a smooth 58 degrees. Humidity's hanging at a comfortable 64%, making it a perfect night to twist and shout or just chill under the city lights. 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Stay cool, New York.

That was fun. We've just heard Not Anymore by Andy Williams. And before that, Going Wrong by the Apple Glass Syndrome. Teenage Millionaire. Art Guy. All I Wanna Do, 1965 version, by Dion and the Wanderers. Hey, Mama, You've Been on My Mind. The Restless Feelings. And before that, The Jet Song, When the Weekend's Over, Mono 45, by the group. 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It's 58 degrees in New York. More music now.

Hope you're enjoying the Rock and Soul Bunny Show. In reverse order. I know that you'll be there, Mono. P.F. Sloan. And before that. Morning Glory Days, Mono. The Pleasure Fair. Before that. The Lovin' Things by Bobby Rydell. Love in Motion by Stories. Till You Say You'll Be Mine, single version, by Jackie DeShannon from the album, single version. And before that. Mayhor. Los Brincos, request lines are open at 516-654-4059. 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It's 58 degrees in New York. Now, back to the music.

Welcome to the new WFMU Rock and Soul radio stream. I've got a lot of great music for you this hour. Enjoy the electric sounds of artificial intelligence.

Hey, hey, hey, all you night owls tuned into the Rock and Soul stream on WFMU, this is the Bunny Hoppin' at Ya with the Weather Scoop. It's a crystal clear night in the big city, baby, with the mercury sitting pretty at 58 degrees. Humidity's hanging at 63%, just right for a stroll or a slow roll through those city streets. So whether you're out and about or just chilling to the tunes, keep it locked right here for all the best beats. Stay cool, cats and kittens.

That was fun. You've just heard I'll Cry by the Gents on the album Psy Cry Die. Previous to that, I'm Blue by the Shangri-Las. Can't Live Without You. Evil Eye from the album Love Conquers All, Can't Live Without You. Before that, Out of the Blue by Tommy James and the Shondells from the album Tommy James. Previous to that, Life is Short by Billy Nichols on the album Would You Believe. Child of the Moon, Remake, by the Rolling Stones from the album Girl. 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It's 58 degrees in New York. Now, back to the show.

Good morning, groovy listeners. You're tuned into the one and only WFMU Rock and Soul stream with me, the Bunny, spinning the platters that matter. Let's hop straight into today's weather scoop here in the Big Apple. We've got clouds on the menu this morning with the cool temperature of 58 degrees Fahrenheit and the humidity sitting at a smooth 62%. So, whether you're out and about or just kicking back, keep it locked right here for all the best rock and soul hits. Stay cool, stay sweet, and let the music keep your spirits hot. Now, let's roll back into the tunes that turn your morning from bland to grand.

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0: 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Blue Condition on the album If You Believe. 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Windfall on the album Alien Psychos and Wild Things Volume 4. And before that, Hyacinth Threads by The Orange Bicycle. Before that, Look at the Sun by Mouse. Can You Pick Yourself? Tony Church and The Crusade. Previous to that, I've Been You. Mike's, My Jaw and White from the album My Jaw and White. 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It's 57 degrees in New York. Now, back to the show.
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was fun. You've just heard True Love Gone Astray. Joey Tedeschi and the Idols from the album Sigh Cry Die, 29 Tales of Woe and Despair, 60s Garage Rockers. Don't Put Me On. 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I've Got a Girl. 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It's 57 degrees in New York. 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

Welcome to the new WFMU Rock and Soul Radio stream. I've got a lot of great music for you this hour. Enjoy the electric sounds of artificial intelligence.

Hey there, groovy listeners. This is the Bunny hoppin' at you on the WFMU Rock and Soul stream. Let's take a quick peek outside, shall we? Right now in the Big Apple, we're under a blanket of clouds with the mercury sitting cool at 57 degrees. Humidity's hanging around 62%, so it's not too sticky, not too dry, just perfect for tapping your toes to some rock and soul. Keep it locked right here as we spin the platters that matter.

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1: That was fun. We've just heard Sun's Going Down by The Outsiders on the album Strange Things Are Happening, the complete singles 1965 to 1969. Before that, Dandelion. The Rolling Stones from the album More Hot Rocks, Big Hits and Phased Cookies. The Hunter Gets Captured by the Game by Marvelettes on the album The Hunter Gets Captured by the Game, I Think I Can Change You. 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

Alright, all you cool cats and groovy listeners out there, this is the Bunny hopping at you live from the Rock and Soul stream on WFMU. Hey, race the skinny on what's happening outside in the Big Apple this beautiful morning, clear skies overhead, and the mercury is sitting pretty at 57 degrees Fahrenheit. The air feels just right with humidity at a nice 58%, making it a perfect day to groove to some tunes or take a walk in the park. Keep it locked right here for all the best rock and soul hits, and remember, whether you're soaking up the sun or dancing in your living room, WFMU's rock and soul stream is here spinning the platters that matter. Stay tuned, stay groovy, and let the good times roll.

0: Hi. Hope you're enjoying the Rock and Soul Bunny Show. We've just heard Biff, Bang, Pow by Creation on the album Painter Man, Biff, Bang, Pow. And previous to that, Who Do You Love? The Misunderstood on the album I Can Take You to the Sun, Who Do You Love? And previous to that, The Inner Truth. The Weird Street Carnival. Bye bye bye. Tiki's from the album Love is the Song We Sing, San Francisco Nuggets 1965-1970. Previous to that, the best part of Breakin' Up by the Ronettes from the album, the best part of Breakin' Up. Do Something to Me by Tommy James and the Shondells from the album Tommy James. Previous to that, Upstairs, Downstairs. Graham Goldman. Portobello Road. Billy Nichols from the album Would You Believe. Hi to Space Cowboy on the chat board. You can make a request at 516-654-4059. 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It's 57 degrees in New York. More music now.
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0: Gladys Knight and the Pips with that heavy beat, Coke after Coke.
1: Here's the time check. Here's the time check. It's the time check now.
2: It's 1:45. Oh, I must get a little hand put on that watch.

That was fun. We've just heard. If you've gotta go, go now by Liverpool 5. And before that. I saw her again last night by the Mamas and the Papas from the album 16 of their greatest hits that was a request by Space Cowboy. So Anna Just Loved Me Roy Lee Johnson on the album GSCD098. A Sweet Young Thing Like You by Ray Charles from the album A Portrait of Ray. Before that. Saturday Night Out. The Searchers on the album Meet the Searchers, request lines are open at 516-654-4059. Call or text 516-654-4059. It's 57 degrees in New York. Now, back to the show.

Welcome to the new WFMU Rock and Soul radio stream. I've got a lot of great music for you this hour. Enjoy the electric sounds of artificial intelligence.

a boy wonder. Taking this opportunity to catch up on my fan mail. Even as a boy wonder, it's really hard to read all the tons of mail I get. Here is a happy letter from someone just about your age. Dear, cute, wonderful, fabulous, magnificent, exquisite boy wonder. A cold chill runs up my spine every time I see you sock a villain. And oh, how I cry when you're even scratched. Please don't send me a mimeograph copy of interesting facts about you. I want your handwriting. I have a whole wall of my room dedicated to you. Oh boy wonder, I'm making a gum wrapper chain to symbolize my love for you. It's going to be as long as I am tall, and I'm 5'10" in stocking feet. Please, boy wonder, please come next Saturday and sleep for a week or two. I will feed you breakfast in bed. I will make your bed for you. And I like you so much that I want you to spend the whole summer with me. I hope you know this is a girl writing.

0: That's the new sound of the kitchen sink. 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Hey, Jim, the most obvious question, first of all, how did you get the name for the group?
1: Lee Hazelwood and Tom Thacker brewed it up for us.
0: What about the spelling, C-I-N-Q?
1: C-I-N-Q is French for five. It's pronounced actually sank, but we're Texans and that's the way we speak it too, sank.
0: Sank, right, I got it. You've been described as a group with a happy sound. How did that come about, Jimmy?
1: Well, individual personalities most likely would be the situation there as far as being happy.
0: Mm-hmm. Well, I'd be happy to have more time to talk to you boys. Now, I want to say thanks to all of you for being with us on the inside. The Ketchin Sank.
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4: 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Let's hop into the weather in the Big Apple. It's a clear and crisp morning in NYC, the temperature sitting pretty at 57°F with just as much humidity to match 57%, my friends. It's a perfect day to groove outside or just kick back with some sweet tunes. Keep it locked right here for all your rock and soul needs. Let's make this day a blast, shall we? Stay cool.
3: Cat-like.

That was fun. When You're Young and in Love. Marvelettes from the album When You're Young and in Love. And previous to that, Shout Part 1. Joey D and the Starlighters. And before that, Feelin' Reelin' Squealin' by The Soft Machine on the album The Soft Machine. And previous to that, Boy Wonder I Love You by Burt Ward from the album Boy Wonder I Love You backed with Orange Colored Sky. Before that, Crystal Blue Persuasion by Tommy James and The Shondells requested by Space Cowboy. Come On Now. The Kinks on the album Kinda Kinks. Along Came Mary. The Association on the album Mary Lou Williams, request lines are open at 516-654-4059. 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It's 58 degrees in New York. Now, back to the show.

Hey, hey, hey, good morning groovy listeners. You're tuned into the Rock and Soul stream with your host, the Bunny, spinning those platters that matter. Let's hop into the weather, shall we? Right now, in the heart of the Big Apple, we're experiencing some crystal clear skies with a cool temperature of 57 degrees. Humidity's sitting pretty at 54%, making it a crisp and delightful morning to kickstart your day. So, whether you're sipping coffee or tapping your toes, keep it locked on WFMU Rock and Soul Stream. We've got the tunes and news to keep your spirits high and your morning bright. Stick around.

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we've just heard? Question mark by Billy Nichols on the album Would You Believe? My Obsession. The Rolling Stones on the album Between the Buttons. 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And before that, Out of My Mind. The Surprise Package. Can't Get Enough of Your Love. 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

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Love Power by Dusty Springfield from the album Definitely, Expanded. I Wonder by The Ronettes from the album, presenting The Fabulous Ronettes featuring Veronica. Sten Gun by Linda Van Dyke with Boo and the Boo Boos. Previous to that, No Big Thing by Radiance on the album It Ain't No Big Thing. 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

0: Mama. Mama. Mama. Mama. Fool's Paradise here, Saturday afternoon tradition, a two-hour excursion to nowhere. Broadcasting from our... Hold on. Hello? Hello? This should be better.
1: No?
0: How about now? No? A little bit? Oh, well. Where were we? Oh, yes. Furline Fallout Shelter. Miles Below the Earth's Crust. Oh, we present the unsung heroes of rock and roll at 45 RPM. We spread the grease from 1 to 3. Two broadcast hours of the bop, slop, and schlock. Numbers like that last one, Jack and the Ripper Z. Heart Attack. They're in the Perfection Sound Studio record label. More on that later. The Surrounders, the McCoy, on the Shield record label out of Los Angeles. The Zaycons, Wasted, cool one. They're on the Kooka record label. It's what we call a two-sider in the industry. And at the top, the Live 5 with UFO, yes. Also on the Perfection Sounds Studio record label. And we'll say a pleasant hi and howdy after all the listeners in Smyrna, Georgia, home of the Perfection Sound Studios record label. Let's move upward and onward. Dale Davis, he's batty and crazy and, well, you can hear the rest here on the Vol 91 and WFMU.

0: like a heck of a nice girl to you, don't I?
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0: You kidding?
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0: You must be. 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

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Out in the state of Arizona, a husband and wife had reared their children. The children had married off, families of their own. The mother took to drinking. She was 64 years of age. She came in one night so drunk she didn't know what she was doing and started to take a bath in the bathtub with her clothes on. In utter disgust, her husband said, "I ought to take a gun and blow your brains out." 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Fine way to end married life. You say it'll never happen to you? They said the same thing before it happened to them.

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She would listen to it for hours. But the day she died, a strange thing happened. A coincidence. The radio stopped playing. It was still on, but no station came in.

0: Mama.
1: Mama.
0: Mama. Fool's Paradise here, Saturday afternoon tradition. It's a two-hour excursion to nowhere. Finished up with a triple treat from a great new reissue LP, Singin', Shoutin', Prayin'. It's a special hillbilly gospel edition of that great corn-fed series out of the jolly old UK. 16 obscure tracks on here, and just great stuff, soulful stuff, incredible picking, and I mean, good enough to almost make one want to go to church, but not that good. It's on the Sandal and Beard subsidiary, and we heard our hero, Charlotte Sexton, I'll Never Die. Charlotte Sexton and the Tennessee Valley Boys, out, as I like to say, outdoing Loretta. Claude Eldridge, Crying Holy Unto the Lord. That also on the Singing, Shouting, and Praying compilation. That came out originally on the Kentucky record label. Great flat picking on that one. Margie Singleton, yes, that Margie Singleton. The Teenage Bride of Shelby, On the Cross. Originally on a Stardate EP. Now available on this essential compilation LP, Singing, Shouting, Praying. Again on the Sandal and Beard record label. A subsidiary of Dag Nabbit Records. And something highly recommended for your home stereo collection. Where are we? We've got the Kim Parker Memorial Playlist and Comments column up and running currently at WFMU.org. Born Herta Padower in Vienna, Austria, in June of 1932. Herta Padower. She was sadly interned in a Nazi concentration camp as a teen and then fled Austria at war's end to London, where she attended an art school, became a freelance illustrator, and did some modeling on the side. Eventually signed by the Rank talent agency. And she appeared in not a ton of movies, like 13 titles, but a couple personal favorites. Her film debut was in 1955 in a little featurette called Stock Car. And then things start to heat up. Fire Maidens of Outer Space. Yeah, she was a fire maiden. Then in 1957, The Man Without a Body. And that all led up to 1958's classic, Fiend Without a Face. And for my money, of course, when you have a monster, either claymation or with visible fishing wire pulling it around, it's much better than CGI. And somehow it's more convincing or scarier. I don't know. Her acting career was done in 1959. And she just, Kim Parker, the adorable Kim Parker, just settled into an obscurity. Until she merged with the infinite in December of 2010. Somehow she had ended up in Las Vegas. But her name held here in high reverence. Hence the presentation of the Kim Parker Memorial Playlist and Comments column. Our thanks to valued listener Hiram for that suggestion. And happy to bring it to you. So we just debuted three tracks from the Singin', Shoutin', and Prayin' LP. We're going to keep it country with one of our favorites. Jam Up and Honey. On the Fun 91. 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
1: What do you mean you don't make side orders of toast? You make sandwiches, don't you?
0: Would you like to talk to the manager?
1: Okay, I'll make it as easy for you as I can. I'd like an omelet, plain, and a chicken salad sandwich on wheat toast. 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
0: Anything else?
1: Yeah, now all you have to do is hold the chicken.
0: You want me to hold the chicken, huh?
1: I want you to hold it between your knees.
0: 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Yes, you all have to leave. I'm not taking any more of your smartness and sarcasm.
1: You see this sign?

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1: 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I was filled with fear, for everything around me had been changed. 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And I could see no birds or animals around me anywhere. Giant reproductions were sculptured out of stone. 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

of Maine. No one had to tell me this was not a usual day. Smoke was all around me, coming from machines, leaving tiny particles in the very air I breathed. And all at once these people moved out in the street. Some had signs of love, some had signs of peace. I just stood there looking because I was afraid. Yes, I was scared to death, but this was Judgment Day.

Mama. Mama. Mama. Mama. Fool's Paradise here, Saturday afternoon tradition, a two-hour excursion to nowhere. Finishing up on the hillbilly side of town, I kept this in the flea market or the thrift store sleeve with the 50-cent price tag on it. All 45s, 50 cents. Dargo. Dargo. The Dream. It's PC Dargo. It's on the Tad record label. And it's out of Nashville. And I see the Lebanese cowgirl has checked in, asking if it's Phil Dargo. It's got to be. Worth every penny of that 50 cents. A stirring gospel number before the little Betty Pruitt. Doing Satan Lied to Me, the Leuven Brothers number there. On the label, they spelled Leuven with two O's, which is a nice touch. That's on the Arley record label out of Hickory, North Carolina. Home of the Crawdads. Jim Fitzgerald, The Day on the Highway Patrol. Cool one on the Sully record label out of Oklahoma City. Fool's Paradise favorite from Slim Redman and Company and the Junior Melody Boys. Strut My Stuff. That's on the Skip record label from 1956. At the top, another Fool's Paradise favorite. This one's amazing. Jam Up and Honey. Slewfoot Mama on the Dot record label. She's got a mole on her chin that's the size of a hen's egg. We've got the Kim Parker Memorial Playlist and Comments column. Yep, that's up and running currently at WFMU.org. Our thanks to Matt the Hat Clark for filling in so ably last week and bringing his satchel full of ska 45s. And speaking of records, yes, it's WFMU's record and CD sale. It's a monthly occurrence down there, or nearly every month. It's happening now is what I'm trying to say. It's right down there, Monty Hall, 43 Montgomery Street. In business until 5 p.m. Admission is $5, a mere bag of shells. All proceeds go to support this radio station. And there's a whole bunch of new used LPs, promo copies, all priced to move. And a whole bunch of new $3 CDs. What's not to like? The Monty Hall record and CD sale happening now until 5 o'clock. We'll see you down there. Right now we're going to continue on in a bluesy way and go down to New Orleans with Mr. Ellis Walsh on the Fun 91 WFMU.

0: beans and rice and some fine pralines. I'm gonna get me some loving that will satisfy back home in New Orleans. 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

0: Cotton with Hunter. Good hunting, everybody. This is Hunter Hancock, OLHH, getting ready to do a little hunting around for some of the very best in rhythm and blues records, featuring principally the greatest and most popular Negro musicians, singers, entertainers in the world.
1: Hey, everybody! Mr. Hound Dog's in town. I'm here to stop the lie that gals done spread around. She's

Yes, indeed, it's the hottest 15 minutes in radio, Mommy-O and Daddy-O. Hot Rod's Bartell Show, Willow Ruta. Let's go down to Bartell's. That's the place for you and me. As for easy-going Mo, he's the man that you should really see and know. This is old Hot Rod. Got this show in the groove. If you stand by, you can't lose. Bartell's will make you move. Willow Ruta.

You know, I like to get serious just a minute, Champ Beaver. You buy the thousands, people just turn into the rich foaming medication of Palmer Skin Success Soap. You whip up your soothing foaming medication and allow it to remain on a luxurized 3 minutes. Now hear what this gentle foaming medication of Palmer Skin Success Soap do. One, it relieves the irritation of upset skin, blackhead, rashes, and pimples. Two, it acts as a deodorant, removing the skin bacteria, the chief cause of offensive perspiration odor. And three, it hygienically cleanses to take the beauty care of lovely complexion. Soothes with its lanolin. Today, obtain the wonderful benefits of the three-way action of the foaming medication of Palmer Skin Success Soap. Hygienically cleansing, deodorant acting for body freshness, beauty care of complexion. Palmer Skin Success Soap costs only 25 cents at drug and toilet counter.

0: Let's see, can we get down to the nitty-gritty?
1: The slapping of a finger make a dog wag his tail. The whisper from a voice make a train jump the rail. You take her to the racetrack and show her a face. A horse ain't winning, yells coming for his place. 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

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This girl is the Jitterbug from Brooklyn.

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Mama. Fool's Paradise, Saturday afternoon tradition, rolling through hour number two. Mr. B.B. King, doing the Popeye. Outside from him there on the Kent record label, you know, years ago I worked at this record label, and B.B. King was a crazy record collector. He would come in, there was a store in the front, and then the record labels in the back, and he would buy multiple copies of records. I mean, he would have a stack of like 300, 400 records. And so we found out he shared a birthday.

with me. Actually, I guess he was a day earlier. So there was a birthday cake for B.B. King and Rex. And he felt obligated to acknowledge me and give me some worldly advice. And B.B. King, at the time, was a very rotund man. And he told me, that I should lose weight and not eat red meat. So, but he's a sweet guy, nonetheless, with lots of funny off-color stories. Muddy Waters, before that, she's into something. One of his many fine chess sides. King Charles and his orchestra records don't get any finer than that. Bobcat Stomp. It's there on the Folkstar record label. Flip's pretty cool, too. Eddie Boyd and his chessmen don't. It's sort of a misogynist tale, but if you listen closely, his woman gets revenge, right? She threatens to poison him. The family dog dies, though, which is unfortunate. Roy Brown and his Mighty Mighty Men. Boy, he cut so many great records. Mr. Hound Dog's back in town there on the King record label. Mildred Jones, along with Pluma Davis and his Rockets, Mr. Thrill, some great R&B filth. They're on the Peacock record label. And when I rolled through Houston years ago, the Peacock building where the label resided, the recording studio, was still there. Still standing in a field of weeds. Ellis, Slow, Walsh, New Orleans is my home. It's cool reissue 45 there on the Crawdad record label. Highly recommended for your home stereo collection. We've got the Kim Parker Memorial Playlist and Comments column. Yep, that is up and running currently at WFMU.org. And I was walking just last week through Manhattan, lunchtime, streets crowded, and I hear this strange guy ranting about some weird conspiracy theory involving the Great Crusader Rabbit cartoon. And so it catches my ear. I love Crusader Rabbit. But I pledge to myself, don't make eye contact with this guy. That's how these crazies look for an in. You know, then they kind of zero in on you. So I'm kind of sneaking away through the crowd, and this guy thunderously bellows out, Mr. Rex. Oh, everyone, look! It's a famous DJ. I turn around, and this nut is actually our own Dave the Spaz. And it's a hot day. He's wearing this full parka. And he's got like 3 Duane Reade bags full of stuff. Anyway, so I talk to him. And he kind of shuts me up and tells me excitedly that he finally got his top client back in the studio to record. And he hands me an acetate by Ricky Coyne and the Sinners. And he said, see the name? Coyne? It's like money. My idea. So I tell Dave, yeah. I'll play your artist, Ricky Coyne. And he said, well, let's grease the wheels a little bit here. And he hands me 3 crumpled coupons for 2-liter bottles of Fresca. So here it is, the latest from Spazco Enterprises, another side from Ricky Coyne and the Sinners on the Fun 91 WFMU.

0: Who dat?
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1: 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Who dat?
0: Who dat?

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1: Who that?
0: Hey down there.
1: Hey down there.
0: Am I getting through?
1: Am I getting through?
0: Crazy.
1: Crazy.
0: Yeah, yeah, yeah, yeah, yeah, yeah.
1: Yeah, yeah, yeah, yeah, yeah, yeah.
0: Scooby-dooby-doo.
1: Scooby-dooby-doo.

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1: Dizzy.
0: Dizzy.
1: Pizza.
0: Pizza.
1: With mushroom.
0: With mushroom.
1: Sports car.
0: Sports car.
1: Finance company.
0: I beg your pardon.
1: Well, holy smoke. That cat's for real. He ain't.

0: 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Act as if they did not exist.
1: I'm gonna move. I'm going.

0: Hey, Wolfman?
1: Yeah, baby.
0: Listen, I don't want to talk to you on the air. I want to talk to you about a career in broadcasting.
1: You want to talk to me about a career in broadcasting? You're on the air, man. Go ahead, tell me what you got to say, man.
0: I'm on the air.
1: Yeah, you're on the air.
0: What's this bit about blow your mind?
1: This man, don't you dig it, baby?
0: It's okay, but what's this all the time, spitting all over the operators and everything?
1: Can't you dig it, man?
0: It's all right, man.
1: Huh? What do you listen to me for if you don't dig it? Huh?
0: I can dig it. It's okay, man.
1: You can dig it?
0: Yeah.
1: What's your name, baby?
0: It's Groovy, man.
1: What's your name?
0: Dave Lubner.
1: Dave Lubner?
0: Yeah.
1: How's everything, baby?
0: With a name like that, man, I can't...

0: the corner of Live Oak and 44th. Right across the street from a Safeway store sets a little house that is painted so black. From the looks, it must be a beatnik's shack. That's the Black House.
1: Black House.
2: Black House.
0: At the corner of Live Oak and 44th. Well, I would give my watch and chain for a peek through that window pane. Well, you see, I called up Mr. Peter Gunn, but he was down at Mama's, and he wouldn't come. So I wired Richard Diamond, you know that private eye? I say I couldn't hire him, cause his price was too high for the Black House.
1: Black House.
2: Black House.
0: At the corner of Live Oak and 44th. Now, if I don't do something real soon, then the Russians are gonna ship

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0: At the corner of Live Oak and 44th, I ain't never been more surprised when my eyes became accustomed to mine. Well, you see, people that sat on that street corner all year long, trying their best to figure what's going on. Humans went in, and you see, cats came out. Well, some of them would scream, and woo, some of them would shout from the Black House.
1: Black House.
2: Black House.
0: That's at the corner of Live Oak and 44. Well, I'd give my 39 when I saw what was behind that door.

0: Doghouse.
1: At the corner of Live Oak and 44. Well, now, if you need me for anything, then give that little black house a ring. Cause I'm making that my coffee pad from now on, Cecil.
2: And now, dear hearts, I must take my leave. May the saxophone of life blow you nothing but cool notes.
3: I'm not a highbrow. I'm not a lowbrow. I'm something new. I'm a nobrow. 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I'm not a lowbrow. 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
1: Mama.
0: Fool's Paradise here, waning moments of the program. Yeah. Let's take a look and see what we flung at you. The Black House. Cookie Roberts. They're on the Eric record label, a Huey Moe production. On the Palms record label, great take of a rollover Beethoven. Out of Phoenix, Arizona, the Flares. Ungawa, Johnny Parker and the Zircons. That's an inspired bit of nonsense on the CT record label. Had a visit from Sonny Flaherty. Yeah, he brought you a teenage war chant on the Huron record label. Cool Odd Memphis Side. On the Tom Tom record label. I know this because there's the great horror TV horror host Savad. He has a novelty record on the same Tom Tom label. Out of Memphis, home of Cozy Corner, that was Wayne Hefner. No relation to Jeremy. Little Old Man in the Well. At the top, latest from Spazco Enterprises, Ricky Coyne and the Sinners. I can't even read his handwriting on this disc. Say That You Love Me, I think. Is that it? Yeah? 10 minutes left of the program, then you get the boss, Goober himself. Yes, Toddophonic Todd. The one potato, two potato man. And he's got some live music. I know it. I saw the band. I saw him pile in. So do stay tuned for that. As the Boss Groover entertains you from 3 to 6 o'clock. Let's make the most of our remaining time with one another and head on out live to the Thunderbird Lounge and Mr. Sonny Grubbs on the Fun 91 WFMU.
2: There's Sonny Grubbs alive from the Thunderbird. Now, if you want to get in trouble, let me tell you how to do it. Just marry your wife, brother. You're really into it. You know, I married a good woman. She wouldn't go any place without her mother, but her mother would go any place. You know, I'll never forget the day I got married. My wife, she had a big wedding dress on. Big bunch of roses pinned on her dress. I was full of four roses. She's holding on to her dad's arm. I had a couple of my friends holding her up. Preacher said, you take this woman for better, for worse? I said, right now I'll have to take her for better, cause I could do no worse. We got married and he said, you're now man and wife. And I said, how much owe you? And he said, whatever you think she's worth. I gave him $2 and he flipped me 50 cents change back. We went on our honeymoon and I said, honey, we gonna live with your folks? She said, we can't. My folks live with their folks. The porter, he looked over and he said, I carry your bag. I said, no, she got legs, let her walk. Her mother, she said, Sonny Grubbs, if you ever mistreat my daughter, I'll dig right up through the ground and get you. That's why I buried her face down. It's why they got so much trouble in Vietnam. She dug all the way. we sent for the doctor when she got real sick. He said, that woman's got to go to warm place. I said, California? He said, that's not warm enough. I said, about Florida? And he said, that still ain't warm enough. I walked out the woodshed and I got the axe. I said, you hit her, Doc. I ain't got the nerve.
1: Bad out on the radio. Boy, I've been on the radio 11 minutes and they've been bad down on my head. Let me kind of bad out on y'all's head. 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

0: All right, let's go, boys. 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

0: Come on, little genie. 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
1: You remain where you are till I have gone.
2: Goodbye, Cosmic Man.

0: Yep.
1: That's gonna do her. Fool's Paradise, over and out. Finished up with a cool sound there from the Conquerors out of Detroit. Duchess, Conquers, Duke. They're in the Lupine record label. And what do we have before that? Oh, yes, Dogfight, Part 1. From the Hitchhikers on the Shelley record label out of Huntington Station, Long Island. Started that last setup with the great Sonny Grubbs doing his thing there live at the Thunderbird Lounge there in Indianapolis, Indiana. And yes, a reminder, every day is Saturday to a dog, and this is the best of all possible worlds. WFMU East Orange, WMFU Mount Hope. 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We'll see you next week with more of same. Bye-bye. Bye. Bye. Bye. Bye. Bye. Bye. Bye. Bye. Bye. Bye.
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I've got a lot of great music for you this hour. 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

Hey there, groovy listeners. This is the Bunny hopping at you on the WFMU Rock and Soul stream. Let's take a quick peek at what Mother Nature's spinning for us today in the Big Apple. It's a clear and cool morning out there, folks, with the mercury sitting pretty at 58 degrees. Humidity's hanging low at 53%, making it a crisp day to boogie down the streets of NYC. So, whether you're stepping out to catch some rays or just chilling to our rock and soul beats, keep it tuned right here for all the best music and updates. Stay cool, cats and

That was fun. Wayfaring Stranger by H.P. Lovecraft from the album H.P. Lovecraft. And previous to that, When I See That Girl of Mine demo. The Kinks from the album Kinda Kinks. Nobody But Me by Human Beings. Before that, Don't Throw Your Love Away. The Searchers from the album Don't Throw Your Love Away. You, Baby. The Ronettes on the album, presenting the fabulous Ronettes featuring Veronica. And before that, Keep On Trying. The Outsiders on the album Strange Things Are Happening, the complete singles 1965 to 1969. Previous to that, Being Happy. Billy Nichols on the album Would You Believe, request lines are open at 516-654-4059. Call or text 516-654-4059. It's 63 degrees in New York. Now, back to the show.

0: Good morning, groovy listeners. You're tuned into the Rock and Soul stream on WFMU with your host, The Bunny, spinning the platters that matter. Let's hop into today's weather in the Big Apple. It's a clear and crisp morning here in NYC, with the mercury sitting pretty at 63°F. Humidity's taking it easy too, just lounging around at 43%. A perfect day to twist and shout or maybe just chill with some cool tunes. Keep it locked right here for all your favorite hits and more. Stay cool, cats and kittens.
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Hi, I'm Marvin Gaye. You know, the free press swings pretty good with the team beat. 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

That was fun. You've just heard October Country. The October Country from the album October Country. And before that, Devil's Grip by The Crazy World of Arthur Brown from the album The Crazy World of Arthur Brown. And previous to that, Do Something to Me by Tommy James and The Shondells from the album Tommy James. And before that, Upstairs, Downstairs, Graham Goldman, Brother Lookout, Swinging Machine. 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

That was fun. Two-Headed Dog, Red Temple Prayer, by Rocky Erickson and the Aliens. And before that, Scream Thy Last Scream by Pink Floyd from the album Scream Thy Last Scream, Vegetable Man, and before that, Mr. Nobody by Standells on the album Why Pick on Me. Previous to that, Noble the Bargain Man Radiance on the album I Gotta Dance to Keep My Baby, Noble the Bargain Man. In You, I Found a Love, by Charles Bradley on the album 2010 Daptone Records. Did you know you can make a request at 516-654-4059? 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It's 63 degrees in New York. 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

tab of lead. I told that wise old gypsy, I'm sorry I got rough, but you would have seen it coming if you really knew your stuff.

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This is the Bunny Hoppin' at you live on the WFMU Rock and Soul stream. Let's slide into today's weather, shall we? It's a beautiful, clear morning here in the heart of NYC. The temperature is a cool 63°F with a humidity that's sitting pretty at 43%. So, whether you're stepping out with your shades on or just kicking back with some tunes, it's a perfect day to soak in some sunshine and good vibes. Keep it locked right here for all your favorite hits and more.

That's Enough by Roscoe Robinson on the album Roscoe Robinson. And previous to that, Nervous Breakdown. Ronnie Forte on the album that was Whiskey Talkin', Nervous Breakdown. Before that, The Gypsy. James Hunter. And previous to that, I'll Forgive and Forget. Ron Holden on the album I Tried, I'll Forgive and Forget. Before that, That Beat in Rhythm. Richard Temple on the album That Beat in Rhythm, Could It Be? Just Because of You by Rocky Roberts and the Airedales on the album Rocky Roberts. Before that, You Don't Need No Help Part 1. Rex Garvin, and the Mighty Cravers, on the album Northern Soul Fever Volume 2. 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
2: 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This is the Bunny hopping at you on the Rock and Soul Stream, WFMU. Let's take a quick peek at what Mother Nature's spinning for us today in the Big Apple. We've got clear blue skies stretching out all over, and it's a smooth 64 degrees of pure sunshine delight. Humidity's sitting pretty at 42%, making it a perfect day to twist, shout, or just chill out. Keep it locked right here for all your rock and soul favorites. Stay cool, cats.

If I Had You. Sam Cooke on the album Sam Cooke at the Copa. Previous to that, You Gotta Have Love in Your Heart. Supremes and the Four Tops. Before that, When Summer's Gone. Royalettes from the album bonus track. And before that, A Great Romance by Roy Hamilton on the album Roy Hamilton's Greatest Hits. So Anna Just Love Me Roy Lee Johnson on the album GSCD 098. And previous to that, A Sweet Young Thing Like You. Ray Charles on the album A Portrait of Ray. Previous to that, Show Me by Joe Texas. Did you know you can make a request at 516-654-4059? 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It's 65 degrees in New York. Now, back to the music.

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That's what happens when you make it Pepsi-Cola. 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

That was fun. We've just heard Teardrop-C by Tonetz on the album Teardrop-C, Stolen Angel. 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Before that, Love on a Mountaintop. Robert Knight on the album Love on a Mountaintop. Before that, I Will Cry. Kip Anderson. Before that, Weak for Your Love, 24-bit 882 HD, mastered, November 26, 2019. The Sacred Souls, request lines are open at 516-654-4059. 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It's 65 degrees in New York. 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

sing together at him.

Alright, all you cool cats and groovy gals tuning into the Rock and Soul stream on WFMU, this is your host, The Bunny, hopping through the airwaves to bring you the latest scoop on the weather scene in the Big Apple. Right now, in the heart of the afternoon, we've got clouds rolling across the sky, painting it a nifty shade of gray. The mercury is sitting pretty at 65 degrees Fahrenheit, and we're feeling a bit dry with the humidity at 41%. So, whether you're cruising down Broadway or just kicking it back at home, keep rocking to the tunes and enjoy this mild city weather. Stay tuned, because we've got some fantastic tracks coming up just for you on WFMU's Rock and Soul stream.

Hi. Hope you're enjoying the Rock and Soul Bunny Show. We Can Do It Chaladons on the album Changes, We Can Do It and Before That. I Found Out Too Late. Sapphires from the album Best of the Sapphires, Who Do You Love? And previous to that, I'd Rather Do It Myself. Maurice McAllister from the album Baby Hang On, I'd Rather Do It Myself. And previous to that, This Diamond Ring. Sammy Ambrose on the album This Diamond Ring. Just Lovin' You. Ruby Andrews on the album Black Ruby. And previous to that, Big D Breakdown. Sam Hutchins from the album Big D Breakdown, I'm the One for You. Whole Lot of Woman. 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
1: Hello, this is Charles Bradley. A brother that came from the hard licks of life that knows that America is my home. America, you've been real, honest, hurt, and sweet to me. But I wouldn't change it for the world. Just know that all the pains that I've been through, it made me strong, to stand strong that know America represents love for all humanity and the world. I say from my heart.

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Alright, alright, ladies and gentlemen, you're tuned into the one and only WFMU Rock and Soul stream with your host, The Bunny, spinning those platters that matter. Now, let's hop on over to the weather window. Here in the fabulous New York City, we've got a sky full of clouds, keeping it cool at 66 degrees with a humidity sitting pretty at 43%. So, whether you're out and about or just kicking it back, keep your radio dialed in and let the good times roll with us. Stick around for more rock, soul, and everything in between. Stay groovy, folks.

Ha! Hope you're enjoying the Rock and Soul Bunny Show. We've just heard the clapping song. Shirley Ellis on the album The Clapping Song, Clap Pat Clap Slap. How can you mistreat the one you love? Gene and the Darlings. I Don't Wanna Fuss. Sugar Pie DeSanto from the album Go Go Power, the complete Chess singles 1961 to 1966. And before that, Do the Dive by Sugar and Sweet from the album Music to Get Smart by Do the Dive. Previous to that, God Bless America. Charles Bradley. Somebody Cares by James and Bobby Purify. Before that, Are You Ever Coming Home? Little Bob and the Lollipops. Did you know you can make a request at 516-654-4059? 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It's 66 degrees in New York. More music now.

That was fun. Fish in a Dish. Sharon Jones and the Dap Kings from the album 2005 Daptone Records. Before that, Look Out by James Hunter. Soul Finger. Barcase. Before that, Operator by Light Drivers from the album Dreams of a Shoeshine Boy, Operator. And before that, Wait a Minute by Barbara Stevens. 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Call or text 516-654-4059. It's 66 degrees in New York. 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
1: Belock. Belock. B-E...
2: B-E-L?
1: Okay. Yeah, Belock.
0: 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Shaking
3: Street. Okay, let's play a game. 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I'll play you a beat and some sounds and some words. Just put them together and name the album, okay? Here's a beat.

All right. Good afternoon. You're listening to Shaken Street here on WFMU's Rock and Soul Radio. Joe Bielak here, getting the weekend started down on Shaken Street as we do each and every Friday, and especially this weekend, a holiday weekend, extended weekend. Yeah, wrapping up our first set there with the band Smash, Well You Know, out of Spain, 1970. For that, Jerry Ashley and Come On out of Atlanta. The Midnighters, of course, from the East L.A. scene, and their version of Solomon Burke's Everybody Needs Somebody to Love, although they dropped To Love. Before that, a band out of, I don't know, Sweden, I think, Horanges, H-O-R, it looks like oranges with an H in the front. And their version of Daddy Rolling Stone, although they did not credit it to Otis Blackwell for some reason. Leroy Harris, I'm Gonna Get You, Swan 45. He mostly recorded as Lee Harris. So if you see records by Lee Harris, it's the same guy. 1966, started off the program today with Jimmy Stokely and the Exiles, and it's Alligator Time. And Jimmy Stokely and the Exiles, they soon just became Exile. And a bunch of years later, about 12 years later, they had a number one hit, 1978, Kiss You All Over. Remember that song? It's a long way from It's Alligator Time. So yeah, it is Shaken Street here, Rock and Soul Radio, WFMU. Joe B with you, and this weekend is the unofficial start of summer, but despite a couple of recent 90-degree days, still not quite in the summer mood, but maybe to help us get there, let's sort of this next set with a track that originated at the Jersey Shore back in 1967. Here's the Inmates here on Shaken Street.

All right, the Village Outcast. Not even the Village Outcast, just Village Outcast. Out of Newark, Delaware, covering the Rolling Stones and Under the Thumb, as opposed to Under My Thumb. Cool Stones cover. Here on Shaken Street, as we get this holiday weekend started here, Joe Bielak here with you on Rock and Soul Radio. Thanks everybody for tuning in and hanging out today. Anyway, before that, we heard The Seeds and Excuse from Side 2 of the debut LP. The Other Side and their song Streetcar, The Inn, in quotes, and Just Give Me Time, band out of Huntsville, Alabama, The Primates, Don't Press Your Luck, and that was our tuning optional segment of the program today, band out of Astoria, Queens, New York City, and we started off the set with The Inmates and You Tell Lies, somehow ended up as a Columbia 45, band out of Long Branch, New Jersey, and that was the B-side. And like I said, Memorial Day weekend kicking off today. They're from Long Branch, New Jersey, so down the Jersey Shore. This is Shaken Street, and just because it is a holiday weekend, it's still a Fenton Friday. So let's get it started with the Pentagons here on Shaken Street.

Oh, yeah, The Litter and Mindbreaker. Of course, The Litter from Minneapolis, best known for the song Action Woman, but that was from the next album. And getting a little heavy psych there. Cool track, Mindbreaker, 1968. Before that, we heard Bedpost Oracle, The Break of Dawn, a band out of Los Angeles. That was 1970, still sounding that cool in 1970. Gotta like it. Before that, we heard a band called The Sect, S-E-C-T, Simply Sunday. They're from Arizona, and they still would change their name to Bliss, B-L-I-S-S. For that, from Seattle, we heard The Trolley and Breakdown. Obviously not the Tom Petty song. Before that, The Nightcrawlers from Florida. Yes, the Little Black Egg guys. A Basket of Flowers, and that was, in fact, the follow-up to Little Black Egg. Didn't have quite the same impact, but still a great tune. Anyway, so to The Nightcrawlers. And before that, we heard The Pentagons with our Fenton Friday pick, Try and Find. And there's an apostrophe there, Pentagons, apostrophe S. That's their doing, not me. So any copy editors out there, direct your ire at Fenton, the Fenton Empire. Although that was on the Fenton custom label, Pent Records, for the Pentagons. So yeah, Memorial Day weekend, time to shift gears. I was listening to What's Happening, as I can most Tuesdays when I'm able to, here on Rock and Soul Radio with Matt Clark and Mike Sinn. And, of course, they're always a great radio influence and an inspiration to us all. And Mike spun a track by the Avantes. And I was like, I wonder if that's the same Avantes. And it turned out to be the same ones that did the original version of Keep On Dancing, the song made famous by the Gentrys. So after connecting those dots, the song's been in my head all week. So let's hear it here on Shaken Street.

Don't stop now. Let your hair down, baby. We ain't going to heaven no how.

All right, the great Bobby Charles doing The Walk, B-side on Paula Records for 1965, capping his set of some great raw southern soul and rock and roll. That was a pretty good set, I do have to say. So Bobby Charles. Before they heard Slim Harpo, Tip On In, Part 1. And I will admit learning that song from George Thorogood's version, circa 79 or 80, whenever that was, but... great Slim Harpo, excellent track, 1967. Before they were heard, Martha Carter, You Can If You Think You Can. Wallace Johnson, Clap Your Hands, gotta love that one. The De Belairs, for that Wah Wobble, I don't know anything about them, 1962. And we started off that set for 1963, and the Avantes, and Keep On Dancing, band out of Memphis, and another Memphis band had a bigger hit with it, the Gentries. Yeah. Gentry's took it to number 4, I guess, in 65. When was that? Or was it the next year, 64? Anyway, so the Avantes. Now, it originally came out on Argo. When I was looking up the Avantes, of course, I ended up down some internet rabbit hole. And, of course, there was another band, the Avantes, A-V-A-N-T-I-S, spelled the same way. And also from that same year, 1963. But these guys were part of the East L.A. scene. And two of the members, guys who were in a million bands, Pat and Lolly Vegas, and I guess they're best known today as they formed in the early 70s, the band Redbone of Come and Get Your Love fame. Anyway, so let's check out the Avantes since they were on my mind from the other Avantes.

All right, wrapping up a surf set here in our unofficial first weekend of summer, Memorial Day weekend, with the Astronauts, classic, Baja, not afraid to play the hits, not afraid to play the classics down here on Shaken Street, especially on a holiday weekend like this. Of course, the Astronauts out of Boulder, Colorado, and before they were here, the New Dimensions, Cat on a Hot Foam Board, 1963. Before that, the Catalinas and Banzai Washout, 1964. And they were a studio group directed by Steve Douglas and featuring members of the Wrecking Crew. And on that one, I'm pretty sure Billy Strange, Bruce Johnston, soon to join the Beach Boys, Hal Blaine, of course, Ray Pullman. So the Catalinas. And they're a pretty cool album. I think, is it called Fun, Fun, Fun? I know they covered that one. The Catalinas. For that, the Beach Boys themselves, the Rocking Surfer from the Surfer Girl LP. Of course, with David Marks in the lineup, soon to be fired from the band by Murray Wilson. And then after he was booted from the Beach Boys, he formed David Marks and the Marksmen. And wow, what an underrated, awesome guitar player. Listen to that shredding, surf shredding there on the Sheriff of Nottingham, 1964. Love it. The Ventures before that, covering the Shantae's Pipeline from their the Ventures surfing album from 1963. And we started off that set with the Avantes and Gypsy Surfer. Of course, a band led, as I said before, by Pat and Lolly Vegas. Very cool. All here on Shaken Street. Of course, we still have two shows left in the month of May, which is also known as the month of Maybelline here on Shaken Street.

Oh, yeah. There's our little Maybelline rabbit hole for you here in the month of Maybelline. Two more shows to go. You'll be rid of my corny themes until I come up with some for June. So the Everly Brothers, their version of Chuck Berry's Maybelline, spelled the same as the Cosmetics. Leonard Chess had him change the spelling to E-N-E to avoid any potential legal challenges from the Cosmetics company. But the Everly Brothers version, 1965, cool version from their Rock and Soul album, our patron namesake album, Rock and Soul. Excellent, excellent record. For that Bobby V and the Crickets, Little Queenie, I thought that they had done Maybelline also, and I pulled that one out and saw they didn't, but they did do a few excellent covers of Chuck Berry, so forget we'd hear that one. Always great to hear from Bobby V and the Crickets. I wish they did more recordings. Before that, we heard German version of Maybelline, the Gischa Brothers. And unlike the Ramones, they were actually brothers. Before that, we heard Chuck Berry himself and Wee Wee Hours, which was the original B-side of Maybelline, his first single on Chess. Chuck was encouraged by Muddy Waters in 1955 to try to get a recording deal from Chess. He had, the song was at Ida Ray, was what Maybelline, I guess, was based on. And his original version was called Ida May. And he had a blues song, Wee Wee Hours, which we just heard. And much to Chuck's surprise, because Chess was known, you know, at Howlin' Wolf and all these other great blues artists, Leonard Chess showed little interest in the blues material, but was enthusiastic about the commercial possibilities of the other song, was excited to have a hillbilly song sung by a black man. And he encouraged the lyric changes, as he thought Ida Ray and Ida May sounded too rural. You know, the rest is history. And we had the answer song there from John Greer, Come Back Maybelline, written by Leroy Kirk, who took full writing credit. Probably, I wonder if Chuck would have, if he realized that song existed, maybe would have sued him. But, John Greer was primarily a saxophonist, worked with a ton of people, most notably Wynonie Harris and Bull Moose Jackson. Before that, we heard the original Maybelline from Chuck Berry. You know, somehow Alan Freed got a writing credit on it. And Chuck Berry, a few years later, did end up suing to get Alan Freed booted off there. So I don't know how much money that cost him. But so these days, you won't see the Alan Freed co-write. Of course, he had nothing to do with writing the song. Anyway, so yeah, this is Shakin' Street. And yeah, the month of Maybelline. And like we did mention, it's also Memorial Day weekend. And, you know, I know it's the unofficial kickoff of summer and cookouts and a day off from work. But, of course, remembering the reason why it was started, to remember fallen veterans, you know, hopefully there won't be more people added to the total. But in honor of that, here's a few songs about that very subject here on Shakin' Street to take us to the end of the show, starting with Archie Bell and the Drells.

o'clock in the morning. Wait a minute, Uncle Sam. I'm not supposed to fight on Sunday. But this can't be me. I don't know how to feel potatoes.

away.

All right, this is Shaken Street. Joe Bielak here with you, show winding down. And there's a set in honor of Memorial Day and the fallen veterans. So Frida Payne, Bring the Boys Home. And there's a bunch of Vietnam-era-inspired songs. Frida Payne, that was from 1971. Of course, came out on Invictus. One of the three co-writers there is General Johnson from Chairman of the Board. So Joe Tex, his song, I Believe I'm Gonna Make It, from 1966. Let's hope the narrator did make it in that one. Before that, the Valadiers doing a song, a Motown number, 1961, Greetings, parentheses, This is Uncle Sam. The more well-known version came out in 1966, more inspired by Vietnam, by the Monitors. That was the first version. And I think the Isley Brothers also did it while they were on Tamla. Arthur Alexander, of course, Soldier of Love, 1962. The Charmels, Volt 45, Isaac Hayes, David Porter, written and produced. Please, Uncle Sam, parentheses, Send Back My Man. Another Stax anti-war number, William Bell, Marching Off to War. And that was a Eddie Floyd, Steve Cropper composition. And we started with this set with Archie Bell and the Drells. And Soldier's Prayer, 1967. That's going to do it here on Shaken Street. Thanks, everybody, for tuning in and hanging out today. And we'll see you.

Welcome to the new WFMU Rock and Soul radio stream. I've got a lot of great music for you this hour. Enjoy the electric sounds of artificial intelligence.

She held my hand so tight, we didn't speak a word. And I stayed right by her side, that's how we spent the night.

Hey, hey, hey, all you groovy cats out there, this is the bunny hoppin' at you on the Rock and Soul stream, WFMU. We're spinning those golden tracks under some cloudy skies this fine afternoon in the big city. Yes, indeed, it's a cool 66 degrees out there, perfect for a little stroll or maybe just kicking back with some sweet tunes. Humidity's sitting pretty at 42%, so it's not too sticky, not too dry, just the way we like it here in NYC. Keep it locked right here for all the best beats and the latest weather updates, only on WFMU Rock and Soul Stream. Now, let's get back to the music that keeps our souls dancing.

Hope you're enjoying the Rock and Soul Bunny Show. We've just heard Cowboys and Indians, October Country from the album October Country, Slippin' and Slidin', The Five Americans, and previous to that, When I See That Girl of Mine, The Kinks from the album The Kink Controversy. Each time, The Searchers on the album Golden Hour of The Searchers Volume 2. And before that, Touched by the Outsiders on the album Strange Things Are Happening, the complete singles 1965 to 1969. It Brings Me Down. Billy Nichols on the album Would You Believe, request lines are open at 516-654-4059. 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Now, back to the music.

Hey there, groovy listeners. This is the Bunny hopping at you on the WFMU Rock and Soul stream. Let's take a quick look at the weather wheel, shall we? It's a clear and cool afternoon out there in the big city, with the mercury sitting pretty at 66 degrees. Humidity's low too, just 41%, making it a perfect day to twist, shout, or just chill out. Keep it locked on WFMU as we continue to spin the hottest tracks and the coolest classics. 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

0: Hey, there go the tremolos for Coca-Cola with a taste you'd never get tired of.
1: And the hits. Jaws

We've just heard Lonely, the Bubble Puppy from the album Hot Smoke and Sassafras, backed with Lonely. Before that, See Emily Play, Pink Floyd from the album See Emily Play, backed with Scarecrow. And before that, Two-Headed Dog, Red Temple Prayer, by Rocky Erickson and the Aliens. Stop Teasing Me, Chad Allen and the Original Reflections. Before that, Shot Down by Sonics on the album Boom. Previous to that, We Are the Moles, Part 1, by The Moles from the album We Are the Moles, Part 1. Did you know you can make a request at 516-654-4059? Call or text 516-654-4059. It's 65 degrees in New York. Now, back to the show.

Gladys Knight in the Pips with that heavy beat, Coke after Coke.

That was fun. We've just heard Green Sleeves by the Scorpions. And previous to that, Everybody's Rockin', Whirly Fairbird. And previous to that, Trip 2, Teach Me How to Fly by Rotary Connection on the album Aladdin. And previous to that, Mr. Pitiful, Otis Redding. And previous to that, Crackin' Up Over You, Roy Hamilton on the album Walk Hand in Hand. Crackin' Up Over You, Better Things, Sharon Jones and the Dap Kings. Hi to Stevio on the chat board. 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

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I've got a lot of great music for you this hour. Enjoy the electric sounds of artificial intelligence.

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3: 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Now,

That was fun. We've just heard. You're gonna miss me by the 13th floor elevators. And before that. That's your problem. The Outsiders on the album Strange Things Are Happening, the complete singles 1965 to 1969. And previous to that. Hot Dog. Four Shells. Ritual Number 1. The West Coast Pop Art Experimental Band Volume 3. Porpoise Song. The Monkees. And before that. 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

Hey there, groovy listeners. This is the bunny hoppin' at you on the WFMU Rock and Soul stream. Slide those windows open and let the sunshine pour in because we're rockin' a clear sky here in NYC. The mercury is sitting pretty at 64 degrees, perfect for a little stroll or maybe even a twist outside. Humidity's low at 45%, so your hair's staying just as slick as this next track. Keep it locked right here for all the hits and your weather updates, only on WFMU Rock and Soul Stream. 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

That was fun. Strange. Aorta. This is Where I Belong by the Kinks from the album Face to Face. The Sidewalk Surf by Mad Lads. Gale Winds by Egyptian Combo from the album Greaser Instrumentals 03. And previous to that, Please Stay by Shandells. Hi to Zangboyer on the chat board. Did you know you can make a request at 516-654-4059? 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It's 64 degrees in New York.

Hi. Hope you're enjoying the Rock and Soul Bunny Show. You've just heard Dance All Night. Sly Stone feat. Freddie Stone on the album Precious Stone, in the studio with Sly Stone 1963 to 1965. And previous to that, Expressway, To Your Heart. Soul Survivors from the album When the Whistle Blows Anything Goes. And before that, Take Her Anytime by Longboatman. Previous to that, I Can Hear the Grass Grow. The Blues Magoose from the album Kaleidoscope Compendium, The Best of the Blues Magoose. And before that, Somebody Have Mercy by Sam Cooke from the album Nothing Can Change This Love, Somebody Have Mercy. And before that, Tramp by Otis and Carla. 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

0: Hooligan Show. I'm Davey. I'm filling in for Terry T. What's that? Oh, wait a minute. We got a phone call. Every once in a while, the Hooligan Hotline lights up. We got a call. Let's see who it is.
1: Hey, Hooligans!
0: Oh, it's Terry. Hey, Terry. What's going on?
1: I want to introduce you to rock star Davey Hoskins.
0: Thanks, Terry. I don't know about the...
1: I'm taking care of my mom right now, so I'm on the phone with my close personal friend, rock star Davey Hoskins.
0: Oh, well, okay. Well, thanks for the intro.
1: Hooligans may know Davey from the NJOGHC punk band Malignant Tumor.
0: Wow. Well, I was in Malignant Tumor. That was a long time ago. I don't really know what the abbreviation is.
1: Davey was also in the awesome beast of a band, Earth Pig.
0: Yeah, I was in Earth Pig. I played drums. That was a long time.
1: But I guess the band that's most known that Davey was in was Chavez. What a rock star.
0: I played bass on a single, but mostly I just drove van. And that was before there was even a name.
1: He's super talented and was in a lot more bands than that. Hey, Davey, while I have you on the phone right now, can you tell everybody what other bands you were in? And what instruments do you play? Because I know you play more than one.
0: Well, I started playing drums originally.
1: Oh, interesting.
0: Yeah.
1: Anyway, I'm loving this phone call we're having. Thanks for agreeing to guest today's Hooligan program.
0: My pleasure, Terry. My pleasure.
1: Rockstar. And close personal friend, Davey Hoskins.
0: Thank you, Terry. That was a lot.
1: Everybody, enjoy today's show. Bye.

Webfoot Witch Hat, 2009. Fu Manchu, Signs of Infinite Power is the name of the record. Before that, we heard East End, Cockney Rejects. And before that, we heard Queen Bitch, cover by Green River, off the Dry as a Bone. Before that, Sister Serena by the Dogmatics from Boston, 1983. 1974. Race for a Dollar, Fred Cole, Zipper is the Band. And before that, we heard from Buggin', My Rules, 2020 EP. And the first song we heard was another cover of the Hit and Run album, Girl School, Bomber. Now let's hear from Waddy and his band, The Explugged.

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They Johnny can't use a Disney knock.

0: fucking, and this fucking, and this fucking for the pussy hoods.
1: Bunch of fucked up people, man.
0: And this fucking, and this fucking, and this fucking for the pussy hoods.
1: Napalm six kids. Oh yeah?
0: Did it this twice, you fuck? Did it this
1: snap more seeds?
0: Did it this
1: rainbow film screen?
0: Did it this
1: twist screen? Tall wall.

0: am I.
1: Yeah. You're listening to WFMU Rock and Soul Stream. I'm Davey. What did we just hear? We heard Endless Blockades by Chisholm off the Beast compilation. Before that, we heard Threshold by Slayer. God Hates Us All. We heard Itchy Feet by Terry Stamp. R.I.P. Terry Stamp passed away this week. Thirsty and Miserable, St. Vitus. Born Late record. And we started off with Wankers by The Exploited. I'd just like to thank Terry T for giving me this opportunity to play some songs for everyone. It's a lot of fun. And thank you to Dave Amos for the Rock and Soul Stream. He's the man behind it. And you've been listening to Hooligan. WFMU Rock and Soul Stream.

0: Yeah, ring my bell. Union Carbide Productions. Before that, we heard Added Dimensions. They're going to be playing on Nate Kay's show tonight, Friday, May 22nd, 9 p.m. Check it out. Also, Saturday, 23rd, Stu Rutherford's doing a Sonics Live Hoedown, 1964-1966. Some unearthed recordings he wants to share. And also, on Sunday, Doug Gillard's going to be on the Mothership, 91.1 FM. 3 to 5 p.m. Paul Bruno Show. He's going to be sharing some of his stories. Cobra Verde, Death of Samantha, Guided by Voices, just to name a few. Yeah, so let's close out this little shindig with Death of Samantha into a Cobra Verde song. Hope you enjoyed the show.
1: No.
0: Hooligan. Or Hooligan. Sorry.
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Thank you so much for tuning in tonight. My name is Medson, and I am here with you each and every Friday night from 7 to 9 p.m. Eastern as part of this Freaky Friday lineup. I hope you all had a great week, and I hope you got the weekend kicked off earlier this afternoon right down on Shaken Street with Joe Belock, and Joe's Great Show airs from 2 to 4. And you got Terry the DJ kicking your ass for an hour on Hooligan from 6 to 7. And then coming up right after me, it is Flot Spot with the one and only Father Flot. He airs from 9 to 11. And in between it all, we have the great Rockin' Soul Bunny and Owl Sun rocking you the rest of the day and into the overnights. And if you want to see all the great shows that air right here on the Rockin' Soul stream, head on over to rockinsoulradio.org and take a peek at that full schedule for yourself. Lots of great shows on each and every day and night of the week right here on the Rockin' Soul stream. And while you're hopefully heading over there, you click on that playlist and chat link and make your way to my live playlist and comment section. You come hang out and chit-chat with myself and other listeners. And while you are hopefully heading on over there to do that, I will let you know what we heard in this first opening set of music. We just wrapped things up with Sisters of Your Sunshine Vapor. We heard Slow Suicide. Took that off of their 2009 self-titled release. And before that, it was The Janitors. We heard Do It Again off of 2013's Dronehead. And just before that, it was Mount Mountain. We heard Moon Desire off of 2016's Cosmos Terrors. And just before that, we heard from Aunt Cynthia's Cabin. We heard Misty Woman. Took it off of a 2020 LP of the same name. And just before that, it was The Spirals. We heard Trying to Please off of their 2012 self-titled. And we opened up the show tonight with The Dharma Chain. We heard Inside Anew, and that is a new single from them. And we're going to go ahead now and get back into the music. Got lots of great stuff picked out for us tonight. And we're going to kick off set number two right now with something from The Clash. And I will ask you to keep it tuned right here. 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

All right, we are back, wrapping up set number two right here on tonight's Musical Dose program. Thanks again for tuning in. My name is Medicine, and I will be with you until 9 o'clock. And we just wrapped up that second set of music with Dogs. We heard My Life, took it off of a 2023 Melodies Massacre Years collection put out by Reminder Records. There's a bunch of early 80s recordings right there. Before that, we had The Ravens. We heard Rampage. Took it off of their 1980 EP, and before that it was The Boyfriends. We heard Voice on the Line, another one from Reminder. That one came out back in 2022, and the name of that album was called Wrapped Up in a Dream. And before that we had The Plimsolls. We heard How Long Will It Take off of 1983's Everywhere at Once. And before The Plimsolls, we heard Elvis Costello with Waiting for the End of the World. Took it off of 1977's My Aim is True, and just before that we had Squeeze. We heard Another Nail in My Heart from 1982, and just before that we had Nick Lowe. We heard So It Goes. We had The Jam with That's Entertainment, and we opened up that set with The Clash. We heard The Right Profile, took it off of London Calling, and before we go ahead and get back into the music, let me remind you that my live playlist and comments page is up and running over at rockandsoulradio.org. And you still have the entire second half of the program to come hang out and mix it up with myself and other listeners. And hopefully you're heading on over there to do that right now. And while you are, I'm going to kick off set number three. And I'm going to kick it off with a live track from Romeo Void. And I'll ask you to keep it tuned right here. You are listening to the Musical Dose program on WFMU's Rockin' Soul Radio.